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1: 1,000%. Plus some new stuff, too, from Fozzy, Beartooth, Social Distortion, Sleep Theory, and a whole lot more. Because we love moms, even the ones who give us issues.
0: Linkin Park, the emptiness machine. We're filling up the emptiness out there. It's the Mark 1 remix.
1: On Scratch and Sniff. Here we go.

0: So you're listening to Scratch and Sniff. You know we remix your face. We turn you on to what's next. And sometimes we take wrestlers who have super cool bands and play new music from them, you know, like Fozzy.
1: You know, they're just kind of showing off because they're good at a lot of things. But you know what? Good on them for giving us this right before they kick off their tour. This is I Know Evil on Scratch and Sniff.
0: Oh, I know Evil too.
1: Is her name Kristen?

0: That is Scratch and Sniff. That is new music out from Beartooth. Song's called Free. And guess what? Coming up next weekend on the Sniff here, we're going to have a little mini mix from the guys from Beartooth. They're going to be stopping in, dropping
1: Much
0: in.
1: Much love to them. Also, I don't know if you've ever checked out Beartooth's merch. Pretty cool stuff up on there. Just throwing it out there.
0: Do they have any necklaces with any bear teeth on them?
1: Oh, that one they're missing, but they got a cool bandana that I got my eye on.
0: Oh, okay. Falling in Reverse, Popular Monster, The Nightmare, and Galantis Remix.
1: Fozzy, I Know Evil, something new we had to get on for you.
0: Yeah, that's Chris Jericho, you know, wrestler, and originally their band was Fozzy Osbourne, and they were doing Ozzy covers, and now they're making their own music. But anyhow, that song actually has a little Ozzy kind of feel to it.
1: 1,000%. Also, right before that was Papa Roach, Scars.
0: Linkin Park's The Emptiness Machine, the Mark 1 remix. You got it on Scratch and Sniff. We're all a bunch of American idiots.
1: Yes, we are. Guilty, not ashamed. What can we do?
0: Green Day, next.
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4: 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By the way, they got their movie coming out. They changed the title. It's now called Nimrod. They still haven't told us when we get it, but right now you get American Idiot. It's the Blackburn remix on Scratch and Sniff.

0: 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You don't have to fix her face, but, man, new Fred Durst, new MGK.
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0: Should have done, could have done, would have done.

0: 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New album, title track, Born to Kill.
1: Next week we get it, by the way, so get ready to binge that sucker. Pop Evil Paranoid, Crash and Burn, the Zardonic remix right before that.
0: Faith No More, because you want it all and you can have it.
1: I love a Mel Serenade. Something new from FDK and Fred Durst, who've been friends for a long time. We played You Fix Your Face.
0: Yeah, Green Day, American Idiot, the Blackburn remix. We got Metallica, Master of Puppets coming up somewhere here real soon. So let's just master. We're going to take a break.
1: Well, we'll be right back on Scratch and Sniff. Don't move.
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0: Jonathan Davis and crew, this is Korn. This is new Korn. I'm kind of excited that we've got new Korn. Reward the Scars.
1: 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This is a good one, too.

0: 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Cullen actually was in the U.S. Armed Services before becoming a rock star.
1: 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Well, they're not unless it's me and Mal telling you them. Bad Omens, Just Pretend, which is what we do every weekend, the Float remix.
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0: Metallica, Master of Puppets. Foo Fighters, My Hero. 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We're taking a break. 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

0: So the band is called Dayseeker. They got a new album, Creature in the Black Night, and it's pretty black out there, and there's a creature named Kristen next to me.
1: There is a creature named Kristen, yes, you do. You know what's crazy? These guys are from the OC, but out here trying to crawl back to their coffin. Man, what happened on the beach that we don't know about? Here's Crawl Back to My Coffin on Scratch and Snooze.
0: That's a damn

0: scratch and sniff, Mr. Whitey Ford, Mr. House of Pain himself. That is Everlast, his latest track out, Stones.
1: And we like the Stones, so we kept it right before Stone Sour Through Glass, the MBNN remix.
0: System of a Down with the B-Y-O and the B. That's Bring Your Own Bong, you know, the Alex Venn remix.
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0: Always need a little Dayseeker in the mix, don't
1: we? Just a little bit. They're pretty, you know, the tough OC crowd.
0: Foo Fighters, we got a couple more left for you tonight. Don't go anywhere. Breaking Benjamin means we're going to be breaking stuff
1: Thank
0: next.
1: The universe. It's Scratch and Sniff.
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Hey, this is Fat Mike, the guy who used to sing for NoFX, and now I'm in the Co-Defendants. Here's the new Co-Defendants single for Lonely Life. I wrote the chorus. 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I could come up with something better than that.

0: scratchy sniff, it's a lonely life. Unless you got a hot wife, then it's a lonely hot wife life.
1: It's never lonely when you got us, though. Those co-defendants with Lonely Life, Theory of a Dead Man, Angel, the sci-fi remix right on top of that.
0: Five Finger Death Punch, Bad Company. Of course, that was originally a song done by Bad Company, but that's the FFDP version of Bad Company. And we mixed in some Japanese restaurant food with Steve Aoki.
1: And nobody got a cake in the face, too. That's a win. Something new from Wage War Blindfold is what we had to play for you.
0: And Breaking Benjamin, The Diary of Jane, the Jesse Block remix got it going. We got one left in the chamber. We got one song coming from Mom, and it's a heart-shaped one.
1: Aw, so cute. We love you, Moms.
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0: $0.94. 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

0: New music from Ryan Peart. Sounds good to me. What do you think, Krissa? Yeah?
1: He's got like this new young king of grunge. He's got great long hair. He's from Buffalo, New York. Dialed in the sound. This is Sour on Scratch and Sniff.

0: 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The band is called Architects. That is new music. 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
1: Hollywood Undead. Hear Me Now. The Jonathan Davis remix was on top of that.
0: Some White Zombie. More Human Than Human. Unless you're like looking for Chinese or food, you know, then it's more Hunan than Hunan.
1: We are on one tonight, Mel. We also had enough in this to play you something new.
0: Ryan Perds.
1: From Ryan Perds, who's a guy that we've been paying a lot of attention to. We played you Sour.
0: Oh, man. Nirvana Got It Going, Harp Shaped Box. We threw that one out to Moms. And I don't know what they put in the water in the studio tonight here. So

0: We apologize. I've been like on a crisis.
1: 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And by the way, if you want to relive this hot mess, you can do that at snsmix.com. 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
0: Take care, Mom, this weekend. 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
1: 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I'm Owen.
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1: Your Allegheny Communications forecast. Overnight will be clear to partly cloudy with a low of 47. On Sunday, expect mostly cloudy skies with a chance of showers and a thunderstorm, especially later in the day. The high will reach 69. I'm Tri-State Area's meteorologist Jason Caterina.
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1: Your Allegheny Communications forecast. Overnight will be clear to partly cloudy with a low of 47. On Sunday, expect mostly cloudy skies with a chance of showers and a thunderstorm, especially later in the day. The high will reach 69. I'm Tri-State Area's meteorologist Jason Caterina.
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1: Your Allegheny Communications forecast. Overnight will be clear to partly cloudy with a low of 47. On Sunday, expect mostly cloudy skies with a chance of showers and a thunderstorm, especially later in the day. The high will reach 69. I'm Tri-State Area's meteorologist Jason Caterina.
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0: 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Join the fun and don't be lonely. The Black Keys are headed out on their Peaches and Cream World Tour 26. They're bringing this party to Stage AE in Pittsburgh on August the 2nd.
1: Hey, it's Dan.
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0: And they've got quite the show for you. 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
1: Your Allegheny Communications forecast. Overnight will be clear to partly cloudy with a low of 47. On Sunday, expect mostly cloudy skies with a chance of showers and a thunderstorm, especially later in the day. The high will reach 69.

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2: 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We're screwing.
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1: Your Allegheny Communications forecast. Overnight will be clear to partly cloudy with a low of 47. On Sunday, expect mostly cloudy skies with a chance of showers and a thunderstorm, especially later in the day. The high will reach 69. I'm Tri-State Area's meteorologist Jason Caterina.
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1: Your Allegheny Communications forecast. Overnight will be clear to partly cloudy with a low of 47. On Sunday, expect mostly cloudy skies with a chance of showers and a thunderstorm, especially later in the day. The high will reach 69. I'm Tri-State Area's meteorologist Jason Caterina.
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3: Your Allegheny Communications forecast. Today will be mostly cloudy with a few showers and a thunderstorm, mainly later. The high will reach 69. Tonight will be cloudy with a low of 49. Tomorrow expect mostly cloudy skies with a high of 64. I'm Tri-State Area's meteorologist Joe Lundberg.
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1: 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I'm Owens.
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1: What are your feelings about dragonflies?
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2: 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Don't they bite, though?
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2: 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We're screwing.
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1: Your Allegheny Communications forecast. Today will be mostly cloudy with a few showers and a thunderstorm, mainly later. The high will reach 69. Tonight will be cloudy with a low of 49. Tomorrow expect mostly cloudy skies with a high of 64. I'm Tri-State Area's meteorologist Joe Lundberg.
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Shout out to all the moms on Mother's Day today. Hopefully you got to sleep in at least a little bit this morning. And hopefully somebody made you breakfast for a change. 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

Jets, are you going to be my girl? Rockin' 99.5 Easy on the Tri-States Rock Station. Well, is he going to be a Steeler again? Is he going to sign? Sources say it looks like he is going to sign back with the Steelers. Talking about Aaron Rodgers. Rodgers. I don't care. I'll mess up his name. I'm a Steelers fan. I don't like Aaron Rodgers. And why can't we move past him, man? He's just this old dude. Now I feel for Jets fans. I don't know. Is it confirmed yet? I know it's been a big story in the NFL world over the weekend. Ugh. All right. Let's get through this upcoming season, then we'll see what happens to quarterback in 2027. Yeah.

the Killers on 99.5 DZ on the Tri-State's Rock Station. Well, when we were young, mom and dad paid for everything, so we didn't have to worry about saving money. But now you're an adult, and you don't want to spend more if you don't have to. So we've got the deals. 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We got a bunch.

0: 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Join the fun and don't be lonely. The Black Keys are headed out on their Peaches and Cream World Tour 26. They're bringing this party to Stage AE in Pittsburgh on August the 2nd.
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Fuel the Shimmer, 99.5 DZ on the Tri-States Rock Station. I love when, songs from the 90s make a big comeback on TikTok, although it does make me feel old, but I love the trend where it's like, hey, mom, dad, what were you like in the 90s? And this song's playing, and that shows some awesome throwback photos. We were all cooler back when we were younger, right? Even though we had acne. It's Goo Goo Dolls, Iris, DZN.

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2: Your Allegheny Communications forecast. This afternoon, expect clouds to increase with a few showers early on. The temperature will reach a high of 71. Tonight will be cloudy with a low of 48. Tomorrow will be mostly cloudy with a high of 66. I'm Tri-State Area's meteorologist, Joe Lundberg.
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Avatar with their latest Tonight We Must Be Warriors here on 99.5 DZ on the Tri-State's Rock Station. Well, today is Mother's Day. Shout out to all the moms. Hopefully you had a great weekend, a good day today. Hopefully people are at least leaving you alone for a bit. I also saw where today is Trust Your Intuition Day. And, you know, they always said, like, if mama tells you something, you listen, right? That mom intuition is real. So if mom tells you something, she probably knows what she's talking about. Just saying. She's trusting her gut and trying to help you out.

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3: Your Allegheny Communications forecast. This afternoon will bring increasing clouds with a couple of showers into the early afternoon, reaching a high of 69. Tonight will be cloudy with a low of 44. Tomorrow is expected to be mostly cloudy with a high of 66. I'm Tri-State Area's meteorologist Joe Lundberg.
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Well, a Grand Theft Auto 6 superfan has spent 3 months charting the planetary positions for every Rockstar trailer release since 2007, and they believe that the GTA 6 trailer 3, like a new trailer, hopefully it shows us more than the last couple of teasers, will drop May 14th at 11 a.m. Yeah, it could be totally made up, but this will find out in a couple of days. 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

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Shout out to all the moms here on Mother's Day today. A new survey reveals that 58% of people said things would crash and burn within a day or less without mom around to fix it all. So yeah, truly the glue holding everything together. Love you, moms. 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

Cypress Hill on 99.5 Easy on the Tri-States Rock Station. All right, I didn't really like the whole popcorn bucket trend, you know, like where you had to pay extra for like this collectible popcorn bucket. But I don't know, man. The stuff coming out with the Masters of the Universe here in a couple of weeks when it drops in theaters. There's a Castle Grayskull like popcorn buckets. There's even a sword cup. It's kind of awkward to fill and I guess hold in the theater, but you know, why not? Anything to get more of my money. Those refreshments are already super expensive at the movie theaters.

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7: Your Allegheny Communications forecast. This afternoon will bring increasing clouds with a couple of showers into the early afternoon, reaching a high of 69. Tonight will be cloudy with a low of 44. Tomorrow is expected to be mostly cloudy with a high of 66. I'm Tri-State Area's meteorologist Joe Lundberg.
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Got Green Day, Foo Fighters, Lifehouse on the way, Never Tell, and Sleep Theory teaming up. Their latest here is Break the Silence. 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

Foo Fighters, Monkey Wrench, 99.5 Easy on the Tri-States Rock Station. Hey, it's Symbol. Take mom out for dinner tonight. Yeah, that's what moms really want. Moms prefer dining out on Mother's Day. Well, yeah, because most moms are always cooking for everyone else. Nobody ever cooks for them. It's sad, really. So take mom out for like a nice juicy steak tonight or something. DZN. Yeah.

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Guns N' Roses on 99.5 BZ on the Tri-States Rock Station. Happy Mother's Day to all the moms out there. And saw this survey here. Sorry, dads. Americans say that they're twice as likely to feel closer to their mom than their dad. So, I guess that explains why Mother's Day often seems very celebrated and Father's Day just kind of comes later and we're like, oh yeah, that's a day too, huh? It's Red Jumpsuit Apparatus, Face Down.

0: Alice in Chains, rocking 99.5 BZ on the Tri-States Rock Station here on your weekend. Hanging on this Sunday with more hits on the way. We got Oasis rocking out next, the White Stripes, Butthole Surfers, and more. 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

Rocking with the White Stripes here on this Sunday, 99.5 DZM, the Tri-State's Rock Station. These guys dropping a new album here in a couple of weeks later on this summer. The Butthole Surfers are back.

White Stripes here on this Sunday, 99.5 DZM, the Tri-States Rock Station. These guys dropping a new album here in a couple of weeks later on this summer. The Butthole Surfers are back. Here's Pepper. I mean, this isn't a new track. We don't have a new track yet, but they're working on new music. In the meantime, we'll kick it with this hit. 99.5 DZM.

Indeed. I love any chant along, sing along, pop or punk songs. AFI Miss Murder here on 99.5 DZN. It's going to wrap it up for me, Matt Kelly, on this Sunday. Enjoy the rest of your weekend. Moms, enjoy the rest of Mother's Day. And we'll back with you on the Morning Rock Block. 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

0: 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The Black Keys are headed out on their Peaches and Cream World Tour 26. They're bringing this party to Stage AE in Pittsburgh on August the 2nd.
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Coach Scott in the building. This is the Sunday Spark Show, Mother's Day edition. Happy Mother's Day to all out there rocking with the coach today, all right? This is your special day. We're going to do what you want us to do, when you want us to do it, how you want us to do it today, all right? We're not going to give you any grief, all right? That's the promise that I'm making. I can't speak for the other men, but this is your day. So happy Mother's Day to all my 99.5 faithful moms out there listening and checking in. And let's have a legendary Sunday. All right? Keep it here. 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

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They want you to meet Balkan, all right? This handsome pup, impeccable behavior, easygoing personality, and when you're looking for that special walking buddy, a family dog, or loyal best friend, Balkan checks every single box, all right? You need to get to Allegheny County Animal Shelter so you can meet him right away, all right? 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He's going to play around. You need to get Balkan in your life. You need to go meet him. You need to go help him out, and you need to go make a difference at the Allegheny County Animal Shelter. Now, if you want to adopt, you are able to do so. 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

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Wheels and Wings in downtown Bedford is coming up this weekend. All right, you don't want to miss it.

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0: FDZN. Happy Mother's Day to all out there. This is the Sunday Spark Show. I'm Coach Scott in the building, and we are about to do Coach Scott's lock of the evening. This is San Antonio Spurs and the Minnesota Timberwolves. The playoffs have been absolute fire. If you've missed these games, I don't know what to tell you other than tune in and don't miss another playoff basketball game. NBA is hot right now, all right? The Spurs are up 2-1. Minnesota needs a W. Very bad. If they lose this game, you can pretty much call it quits. I don't think they're going to win. I would take the Spurs, but I'm not even taking the money line on this one here. The Spurs are minus 185. I think that's the safe bet if you want to go that route. I think the Spurs win this game easily. I'm going point parlay this time. Anthony Edwards, 26 points, minus 116, taking it. Wimby, 27 points, minus 111. I'm taking it. Julius Randle to score 15-plus points is minus 154. I'm taking it. And then De'Aaron Fox to score 18, minus 112. I am taking it. So I'm going points heavy this time because I just think the San Antonio Spurs are going to walk away with this series, and it starts tonight. All right? So there you have it. That is the lock of the evening. Bet responsibly. Have a good time watching it. Do it with some family members, your kiddos, anybody who loves it. It's just a good time, all right, to sit on the couch and have that fam time. Once again, happy Mother's Day to all. Keep it locked. 99.5 DZN.
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4: Your Allegheny Communications forecast. Tonight will be cloudy with a low of 44. Tomorrow, expect mostly cloudy skies with a high of 66. Tomorrow night will be clear to partly cloudy with a low of 40. I'm Tri-State Area's meteorologist Jason Caterina.
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Weezer, Beverly Hills. I'm in here singing along. I hope you were too. 99.5 DZN, the Sunday Spark Show. Coach Scott, and I'm throwing big time shout outs to some incredible moms out there that I know personally, role models, great mothers, great friends, cheer for each and every child out there, and just good people. All right. It's going to be shout outs throughout the Sunday Spark Show. So I'm going to get a bunch in. If I miss you, I love you. I'm sorry. Still, happy Mother's Day to you because you deserve it. All right. But Heather Eisner, Brandy Guy, Sharice Miller, Fern Benson, Ebony Jordan, Desiree Banks, Pam Costello, happy Mother's Day. You guys are phenomenal women, and you deserve this day, and you deserve your spotlight. Enjoy the day. Fellas, do something for them, please. Make them feel special today because it is their day. Happy Mother's Day edition, Sunday Spark Show. And I am out. It's Highly Suspects coming in. 99.5 DZN.

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This is the home for it at 6 a.m. to 10 a.m. right here every Monday through Friday on 99.5. All right. Crazy, hilarious, gut-busting laughs. It's going to jumpstart your morning like nothing else can. All right. Laughter is the best medicine on the planet Earth. I tell you every single Sunday, and I mean it. 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
1: What are your feelings about dragonflies?
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2: 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Don't they bite, though?
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2: 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We're screwing.
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Scratch and Sniff. 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It's crazy. It's a hodgepodge, but it will get the pregame going. 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Nirvana's up next. Keep it locked.

0: Today, I'm just giving you some fun Mother's Day facts. It is the third most popular holiday globally, all right? It's only behind Christmas and Easter. That is insane. I don't even know what Father's Day is, but I can guarantee you it's about 1,000 down the list, here nor there. But all right, it is Mother's Day, the third most popular holiday. The most phone calls made in the United States, all right? It's around 122 million phone calls made on Mother's Day. Unbelievable, all right? Unbelievable, all right? The flower tradition, of course, carnations are the official flower of Mother's Day. The greeting card rush, approximately 65% of all greeting card sales occurs in the 5 days leading up to Mother's Day. Unbelievable, but I believe it, all right? And another crazy one that I read here, I'm glad it's not us, but in Yugoslavia, formerly known Yugoslavia, children would tie up their mother for Mother's Day, and the only way the mom can be freed is if you give them treats. That is wild. Wild. What if your kid doesn't like you that day? What if you make them clean up your room and they never bring you the treat? What happens? A lot of things are going through my mind right now, and I just can't believe it, all right? Here nor there, happy Mother's Day. I hope your day is very special out there, moms. And we love you at Allegheny Communications. We need you. We're nothing without you, all right? So happy Mother's Day. Keep it locked to the Tri-State's favorite rock station.
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Coach got in the building, the Sunday Spark Show, and here goes some more. Happy Mother's Day. Shout-outs to some phenomenal women in our community, phenomenal mothers to their kiddos and every other kiddo there is that they're always around and helping. But happy Mother's Day goes out to Brittany Jackson, Kelsey Jones, Crystal Barnes, Courtney Ann, Liz Welsh, Beth Pick, Eden Twig, Kelsey Fagan, Kayla Welsh. Happy Mother's Day. Keep being great. Happy Mother's Day from the coach in Allegheny Communications. Tell the men to do something great for you, please. All right? I got your back. Beartooth up next. 99.5. Never felt so alone.

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If you have a song you want to hear, if you got some news you want to let us know about, hit us up on those Aircon Engineering phone and text lines. 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We want to hear from you, our 99.5 faithful. So lock in. Let us know what you're thinking. Let us know what you want to hear. And we know that we are nothing without you guys. So we love you. We love our community. We live here too. And we want to make sure you guys are involved in what happens on the best rock station here in the Tri-State. You got me? 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

the Tri-State's favorite rock station, 99.5, the Sunday Spark Show. Coach Scott in the building. This is the legendary Happy Mother's Day edition. So Happy Mother's Day goes out to all you moms out there. I hope you're getting as much love as you possibly can handle and told how grateful they are to have you and how important you are and special you are. And just Happy Mother's Day to you all from 99.5, all right? This here is Coach Scott's locker room pep talk of the evening, and it goes a little something like, toxic people will pollute everything around them. Don't hesitate to fumigate, all right? Really simple, man. Some

0: people are just bad people. All right? You can love them through the red flags. You can treat them right. You can do everything you need to do for them, male or female. It doesn't matter. But there's some people are just nasty. Some people are out for self. Some people show you one thing and give you another. Some people can't hold the truth. Some people can't take criticism. Some people just do not know how to act. And when that happens, you, as a good person, need to fumigate. All right? That is getting rid of anything around you that is not for your peace. If it's toxic, if they're detrimental to your health, if they are bad advice, if they are putting you down, if they are not respecting your boundaries, if they are not for your well-being, then fumigate them. Get rid of the bad eggs. They only bring you stress, and life is way, way too short. So do not waste your time on unproductive conflict with people who don't know anything else other than that. They are a waste of time. That person is not a waste of a person. We still love you to death, but we cannot, as good people and as the good folks I'm speaking to now, we cannot waste another moment of your precious life with someone who does not care about your precious life. You got me? So identify the toxic, prioritize yourself, set boundaries, and take action. Fumigate. That might be the way. I might need to get that tattooed on my arm, fumigate, so I can just show it and get people away from me. But there you have it. Coach Scott's Locker Room Pep Talk. We love you to death here at Allegheny Communications and 99.5 DZN. We live here too. We love our community, and we know there's only room to go to the top if we do this thing together, all right? So love one another and be kind, and let's all get to the top together. You got me? Keep it locked right here for the Mother's Day edition of the Sunday Spark Show.
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Happy Mother's Day from 99.5 DZN. Big shout-outs are coming for some incredible moms, incredible community activists, and incredible people here in our community and region, all right? So happy Mother's Day to Hannah Nicole, Casey Wagner, Kelsey Daniel, Amanda Airy, Keisha Clay, Amanda Koontz, Tanisha Goodman, and Marissa Seifers. Happy Mother's Day to you all. I hope you enjoy your day. I hope you enjoy your evening, and I hope you get something special and told just how special you ladies are, all right? So happy Mother's Day from 99.5 DZN and Allegheny Communication Stations, and we hope you have a legendary Mother's Day. Keep it locked, Bad Omens.

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the Tri-State's favorite rock station, 99.5. Big shout outs to the ATV giveaway winner. All right. Big, big shout outs. Congrats to Autumn Hill of Springfield, the winner of the Honda 4-Trax Rancher from Timbrook Honda of Cumberland and Motor City. Listen up, man. That promotion was phenomenal. The turnout was phenomenal. Chick-fil-A there, phenomenal. The sponsors and vendors, it was just a great atmosphere. People inside test driving, people inside talking to the Timbrook Honda sales staff and GM and Mr. Bernie. What an incredible guy. If you know him, you love him. Listen, what a day and what a time. And congrats again to Autumn Hill of Springfield, all right? You just need to keep listening because we got a lot more stuff that you can win always on 99.5 DZN, baby.

0: I'm doing. I don't even know what I'm doing, but I'm having a great time. Happy Mother's Day to all out there rocking with the coach. I appreciate you listening, and happy Mother's Day edition of the Sunday Spark Show. My 995 faithfuls, thanks for locking in. All right. This here is the Sunday Spark Show, and we are about to give you the Sunday Spotlight winners. All right. They go to the boys track team at Allegheny High School. All right. They are the West MAC champions, baby. They showed off in Southern Garrett, but they actually showed off all season long. They captured the city, the county, and the West MAC titles this season. And at Southern, this past Thursday, I tell you what, Jack Taylor led the way with 17 points with victories in the 1600 and the 3200. Hayden Lindenberg, Gabe Napier, Reagan Demneth placed third in the 4x4 relay. And Hayden, just freshman stud on the pole vault, 10 foot, won the championships as a freshman in the pole vault. Chris Manhurts, the player of the year in B-ball, you all know him, won the long jump and placed second in the triple jump and earned 14 points for the campers. You got me? And then the 4x2 team of Devin Hall, Napier, Keontae Bible, and Aiden McKenzie were also victorious, all right? And then you also have the throwers, because Bible and Sully Watkins scored in the double digits. Absolute domination. Allegheny camper, track team, the boys went off this season. The girls went off as well. They scored third in the West MAC. We can't hold or take anything away from them and what they have accomplished. You have Hayden's sister, Braylee, 11 feet, unreal. The 4x8 relay team, the 4x1, the 4x2 relay team, the discus. I mean, there's just so many people out there absolutely killing it on that Allegheny track and field team. So keep doing what you're doing, Coach Brown. You're doing phenomenal things. Parents, supporters, siblings, it takes a village. And we just want to give you your praise because it's much deserved. Allegheny campers track and field team. All right. There's a few more coming up here next week, Tuesday and Friday. And then after that, you have states. So it's time for the big boys to come up and shine. And I can't wait to see what Allegheny campers track and field has in store these next two events. All right. So small town, big dreams. We do it a lot better in the mountains. And we're giving you your praise and shout-outs, baby. Allegheny campers, you are. Allegheny campers track and field team, you are the Sunday Spotlight winner. Keep it locked.
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0: $0.94. 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
2: Your Allegheny Communications forecast. Tonight will be cloudy with a low of 44. Tomorrow, expect mostly cloudy skies with a high of 66. Tomorrow night will be clear to partly cloudy with a low of 40. I'm Tri-State Area's meteorologist Jason Caterina.
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And once again, this is the Sunday Spark Show, 99.5. Happy Mother's Day goes out to all checking in and locked in with the coach. 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All right. We want to shout you out on air. So happy birthday goes out to Wade Cunningham, Jeremy Gardner, Norman McCall, Rachel Lancaster, Derek Stevens, and Ryan Fitzwater. Happy birthday to you guys. Enjoy your day. Enjoy your week. Enjoy your month. And thanks for rocking with the coach and signing up for that birthday club. All right. Until next Sunday, I hope to see a lot more names in there. We want to celebrate you here on air. Join that DZN birthday club. 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

ZN, Coach Scott in the building. I'm having a legendary Happy Mother's Day edition here in the booth. It just brought me so much joy and happiness to shout out some of these incredible pillars of women in our community. Happy Mother's Day to you all. If I missed your name, I'm sorry. I love you. Happy Mother's Day. A big, giant one to you. I just know so many that impact the lives around them, all lives around them, in a positive manner. And always, no matter what's going on. So happy Mother's Day to you all. We're just proud of you. I am. Our stations are proud of you for listening and tuning in to 99.5. And we just know that your village is proud of you as well. So happy Mother's Day. And big shout outs to my mom, Dukes, and my aunt and my grandma, who's watching me always. Love you guys to death. I'm not here without you. I appreciate every single thing you do and how you raised me and brought me up. And I just want to say that I am very, very proud and blessed to be your son and your nephew and your grandbaby. And

love you guys. All right. So I'm gonna make sure you get treated right as soon as I get off the air. All right. I got some cool things for you. But listen, my Sunday spotlight winners, Allegheny Campers track and field team, the men's team champions. Great things this season. Great things in the WESMAC. And I look forward to seeing what you do here in regionals and states. We're going to follow you. And like I said, small town, big dreams. Keep it up. We know you guys got some special things coming. You got me? And do not forget Coach Scott's locker room pep talk. Toxic people will pollute everything around them. Do not hate. Do not hesitate to fumigate. Get rid of those toxic people. You don't need them in your life, your presence, or around you. Identify them. Prioritize self. Set your boundaries. Take action. Fumigate. Special word. Lock it in. You got me? And until next Sunday, happy Mother's Day. Thank you to my 995 faithful locked in and checked in with the coach. I appreciate you, and I am out. 3 Days Grace is up next on 99.5. Peace.

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0: And they've got quite the show for you. 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